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Me hele ti o tahanoa whāpoi ni ono Planet FM. 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

Michael Garrity. He loves his mother country, and he loves his family. He and his ex-wife, Ludmilla, ride along the shore of the beautiful new Russian Black Sea. 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A great man is speaking.

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0: 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Why do you think I can? You're right. 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

0: Seems like my baby will stop her whole evil way. 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

And I heard, as it were, the noise of thunder, one of the four beasts saying, "Come and see." 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

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Multitudes are marching to the big kettle drum. 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

till Armageddon, no shalom, no shalom. 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

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Listen to the words long written down.

trimming their wicks. 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
4: Hawaii ki moi kāinga, koe fiafi tua pule lulu kotoa pē he taim toi nima ke he whā. 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Me he leti o tahano a whāpoi ni ono Planet FM. Okto e malawa be fongi ke mau e polo kalamani, au e fitu ho e wafā he wike, he website www.planetaudio.org.nz/taulama whakakospeli.

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